0: Welcome to English by Television. It's Unit 43 today, Rehearsal. Now that we're back from the States, we'd like to show you something of London's theatre world. There are more than 40 theatres in the West End of London. They show all sorts of productions, from serious plays to musicals and comedies. Some of the plays shown there have been performed for a very long time, like The Mousetrap by Agatha Christie. The Royal Opera House at Covent Garden is the home of opera and ballet. Concerts are given at the Royal Festival Hall, the Queen Elizabeth Hall, and the Purcell Room on the South Bank. Something which takes place only in London is the proms, the promenade concerts. They are given in the Royal Albert Hall and are sponsored by the BBC. The Barbican Centre is a new home for the arts, with a theatre, a concert hall, cinemas, an art gallery, and a library. The British love amateur acting too. Everywhere there are amateur dramatic societies. Our actors are rehearsing a modern melodrama called Deadly Earnest. Let's find out what it's all about.
1: Hello, Jane. Hello, Russell.
2: Hello, Mary. It's cold, isn't it?
1: What was that?
2: I said it was cold.
1: Yes, very cold. What's the play like? Is it any good?
3: No, it's dreadful. Have you read it?
1: Sorry, I didn't hear what you said.
3: I asked if you'd read the play.
1: No, I haven't. Is Frank directing it?
2: Yes, he'll be here in a moment. He left a message. It says you've got two parts in the play.
1: Oh, wonderful.
3: It's a bad play, I'm afraid.

0: Hers.
1: I'm waiting for the music, dear. What's happened to it?
0: I don't know. Mr. Benson asked what had happened to the music, Mary.
2: That's not music.
3: But it goes with the ghost. Sorry, I'll try again.
2: Good Lord.
0: That line's not in the play, Russell.
2: Sorry, I thought it was a ghost.
0: Don't be ridiculous.
4: Stop! Stop or I'll shoot you!
0: Mary! It's not the right music. I'm so sorry.
1: It's all right. I like it.
0: What?
1: I said I liked it.
0: But it doesn't go with the scene.
1: Then I'll change the scene. I'll rewrite it. With a happy ending. A musical ending.
2: Then I won't die.
1: No, of course not.
0: But it's a melodrama.
5: And you said the villain always dies in melodramas.
1: Not this time, my dear.

0: Play like. Die indirekte Frage muss lauten, beginnen Sie mit she. She asked what the play was like. What's happened to the music? Wie lautet die indirekte Frage? Beginnen Sie mit he. He asked what had happened to the music. I'll try again. Beginnen Sie mit he. He said he'd try again. He would haben wir natürlich hier wieder verkürzt. He'd try again. Now let's watch the rehearsal again. When you see the sign, repeat the sentence.
1: Hello, Jane. Hello, Russell.
2: Hello, Mary. It's cold, isn't it?
1: What was that?
2: I said it was cold.
1: Yes, very cold. What's the play like? Is it any good?
3: No, it's dreadful. Have you read it?
1: Sorry, I didn't hear what you said.
3: I asked if you'd read the play.
0: I asked if you'd read the play.
1: No, I haven't. Is Frank directing it?
2: Yes. He'll be here in a moment. He left a message. It says you've got two parts in the play.
1: Oh, wonderful.
3: It's a bad play, I'm afraid, and they are not very good parts.
1: Oh, no. Frank promised he would give me a good part. He told me that my performance in the last play was brilliant.
2: He said my performance was terrible, but he's given me the best part this time.
3: I've got a good part too. I'm playing Ernest, the villain.
2: He dies in the last act. In melodramas, the villain always dies in the end, always.
1: What was that?
2: I said that the villain always dies in the end.
0: I said that the villain always dies in the end.
3: Yes, but I kill Mary first. You die in the second act.
4: Hello, everybody.
2: Hello, Frank.
4: Did you see my message?
2: Yes.
4: But you haven't started rehearsing. I told you not to wait. I asked you to start without me. Look, it says clearly, don't wait, start without me.
3: It says a lot of other things, too.
4: Hmm.
1: And I've just arrived. I was late.
2: All right, I'll answer it.
4: Listen, this rehearsal's very important. The writer of the play is coming here, John Benson. He's written lots of plays. He's famous.
3: Your message didn't mention that. It didn't say he was coming.
0: It didn't say he was coming.
4: Well, he is coming. And they want first-class performances from all of you.
2: You've broken your arm. You were playing football. Of course you can't come. Oh, yes, I'll tell Frank. Goodbye. Frank.
4: Yes, who was that?
2: It was Tom. He said he couldn't come to rehearsal.
4: Oh. Why not?
2: He told me that he'd broken his arm.
0: He told me that he'd broken his arm.
2: He said he'd been playing football.
4: But I need him. He's playing the ghost.
3: Ah, I get killed by the

0: ghost in the last act.
1: Perhaps you won't be killed now.
2: Of course you'd be killed. In melodrama, the villain always dies. Always. Anyway, let's start rehearsing. Come on, everybody. That was fine. You were very good, Mary. I'd like just a little more feeling in your lines. And you, Russell, you can do better. You must be more evil. You're the villain, remember? Right, let us continue. Act three, scene one.
3: Love conquers all. That's a silly line.
0: But it's true. Love does conquer all, in melodramas anyway.
2: What was that?
0: I said that love conquers all.
4: I said that love conquers all.
3: You didn't say it, I said it.
2: Stop arguing.
0: We both said it.
2: I told you to stop arguing. It's not your line, Russell. Now, come on.
3: Love conquers all. I love you, Ernest. I forgive you.
5: So, you won't tell your father that I killed Elizabeth?
3: Too late, Ernest. Last night, I told him you'd killed her.
5: Your father's coming now. I can hear him.
3: You're not my father.
6: No, dear, I'm not.
3: Then who are you?
2: I told you. It's John Benson. I said that he was coming to watch the rehearsal.
3: Well, I didn't hear you. I was answering the telephone.
2: Well, I told the others. And I said he'd written lots of plays.
4: I said he'd written lots of plays.
6: This isn't one of my best, I'm afraid.
2: Oh, the critics liked it. They said it was a great work of art.
3: Well, I'm afraid we're not great artists, Mr. Benson.
0: And we haven't got anyone to play the ghost.
6: I'll play the ghost. For the rehearsal, anyway.
2: Ooh. We are honored, Mr.

0: Einfach.
1: That means I'm dead.
2: What was that, dear?
1: I said that I was dead.
3: I said that I was dead.
1: I died in Act Two.
2: You can play the music for us. The music for the ghost.
1: All right.
4: The music's there, on the record player, Mary. There are some wonderful lines in this scene, Mr. Benson. Immortal lines.
5: To be or not to be, that is the question. Immortal lines.
4: Those lines are not in this play.
5: I didn't say they were in this play. I just said that they are immortal.
6: From Shakespeare's Hamlet. And there's a ghost in that play, too.
4: Come on, let's rehearse.
2: I'm waiting for the music, dear. What's happened to it?

0: That's not music.
1: But it goes with the ghost. Sorry, I'll try again.
0: Good Lord.
2: That line's not in the play, Russell.
0: Sorry, I thought it was the ghost.
2: Don't be ridiculous.
3: Stop! Stop or I'll shoot you!
2: Mary! It's not the right music. I'm so sorry.
4: It's all right. I like it.
2: What?
4: I said I liked it.
2: But it doesn't go with the scene.
4: Then I'll change the scene. I'll rewrite it. With a happy ending. A musical ending.
0: Then I won't die.
4: No, of course not.
2: But it's a melodrama.
5: And you said the villain always dies in melodramas.
4: Not this time, my dear.
6: Let's finish with some sentences for you to practice. Geben Sie ein Telefongespräch wieder. Verwenden Sie die indirekte Rede und indirekte Fragesätze. Berichten Sie, dass Tom Sie angerufen und gesagt hat, er habe sich erkältet. Sich erkälten, to catch a cold. Tom phoned me and said he'd caught a cold. Berichten Sie, dass er im Regen 2 Stunden lang Golf gespielt habe. He said he'd been playing golf for 2 hours in the rain. Sagen Sie, dass Sie ihn gefragt haben, ob er das Theaterstück schon gelesen habe. I asked him if he'd read the play. Sagen Sie,

He asked if the author had written other plays as well. Well, that's enough about rehearsals. Perhaps you'll be able to watch a play yourself when you're in London one day. Goodbye, and all the best.

0: I would try to recalibrate the foreign direct investments towards China, try to make good business deals with them. Second, regarding the dissatisfied population, we've seen the way that Erdogan has dealt with these protests has sparked a lot of international attention and also a lot of international criticism. So I think that he should try to present himself as a statesman and as an honest broker and take on a leadership role in international conflicts that are currently ongoing. And thirdly, to prevent the opposition bloc from forming again, they are now leaderless, he should try to do everything in his power that this united opposition cannot form again. And he can use his influence on this ministry to demonize the opposition, to outline them as anti-Islam. I look forward to answering your questions.
1: Anything in need of clarification? Any terms, expressions, dates?
2: Do you know more about how he's